0: your heart to Christ.
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0: Because knowing truth,
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0: and live,
1: ukaishi.
0: We have an example of what happened to Nicodemus.
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0: Jesus says to Moses,
1: Yesu anamwambia,
0: said to Nicodemus,
1: anamwambia Nicodemu,
0: he said,
1: anasema,
0: as Moses,
1: kama Musa,
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1: na kama vile Musa alivyomuinua yule nyoka jangwani,
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1: vivyo hivyo,
0: must the Son of Man be lifted up.
1: Mwana wa Adam hana budi kuinuliwa.
0: That was about the cross.
1: Sasa hiyo ilikuwa
0: 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Jesus was revealing to Nicodemus about the cross.
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0: understood that symbolism.
1: Alielewa hiyo ishara.
0: But the understanding,
1: lakini uelewa,
0: becomes clear later.
1: Unakuja kudhihirika wazi baadaye.
0: He didn't understood it immediately.
1: Hakuelewa pale pale.
0: But when Jesus,
1: lakini Yesu,
0: was lifted up at Calvary,
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1: Yesu alipoinuliwa kule Calvary, Nicodemu alikumbuka ule usiku.
0: Now he understood.
1: Sasa akaelewa
0: what is happening.
1: Nini kilikuwa kinatokea?
0: This is a beautiful.
1: Sasa huu ndio uzuri.
0: What Nicodemus had at that night.
1: Nicodemu alichokuwa nacho usiku ule
0: became right at the cross.
1: Sasa kilidhihirika wazi katika msalaba.
0: He didn't understand everything immediately.
1: Hakuelewa kila kitu mara moja.
0: But the truth remained in his mind.
1: Ukweli ulibakia ndani ya moyo wake.
0: The seed was planted.
1: Mbegu ilikuwa imepandwa.
0: Years later,
1: baadaye,
0: it produced fruit.
1: Ilizaa matunda.
0: What happened?
1: Nini kilitokea?
0: We can read it in John 19.
1: Tunaweza kusoma katika Yohana sura ya 19.
0: It is amazing to see what happened.
1: Inafurahisha kuona kile kilichotokea.
0: To Nicodemus.
1: Kwa Nicodemu.
0: After the crucifixion of Jesus.
1: Baada ya Yesu kusurubishwa.
0: Actually Nicodemus,
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0: we can't hear him between that night and the cross.
1: Hatuwezi kusikia, hatuwezi kuelewa vizuri nini kilikuwa kinatokea hapa katikati ya usiku
0: na msalaba. We don't have any statement in the Bible between that night.
1: Bila kutazama nukuu ya Biblia kuhusiana kile kilichotokea katikati hapo.
0: There are people who are in between.
1: Kuna watu wapo katikati hapo.
0: We don't hear about them.
1: Hatuwasikii habari zao.
0: They are quiet.
1: Wako kimya kabisa.
0: But the message from heaven,
1: lakini ujumbe kutoka mbinguni,
0: is still working in their hearts.
1: Unafanya kazi ndani ya mioyo yao.
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0: The Holy Spirit is working.
1: Roho Mtakatifu anafanya
0: kazi. And you will see the result at the right time.
1: Utaona matokeo kwa muda mwafaka kabisa.
0: Now after crucifixion of Jesus.
1: Sasa baada ya kusulubiwa kwa Kristo.
0: Now the seed.
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0: can appear.
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0: You know there are some seeds that take long time.
1: Sasa unajua kuna baadhi ya mbegu zinachukua muda mrefu kuonekana.
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1: zitakapoonekana,
0: they will appear strongly.
1: Zitaonekana kwa zikiwa imara zaidi.
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1: Ninashangaa ikiwa kuna mbegu inaotesha mizizi ndani ya moyo wako. Iko katika moyo wako.
0: Now, let us read in John 19.
1: Sasa hebu tusome Yohana sura ya 19.
0: We start from verse 38.
1: Tuanze kuanzia fungu la 38.
0: After this,
1: Hata baada ya hayo,
0: Joseph of Arimathea,
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0: being a disciple of Jesus,
1: naye ni mwanafunzi wa Yesu.
0: Who was Joseph Arimathea?
1: Yusufu wa Arimathayo alikuwa ni nani?
0: Was also the colleague of Nicodemus.
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0: I don't know if it is Nicodemus who tried to introduce him to Jesus.
1: Sijui kama Nicodemo ndo alijaribu kumtambulisha kwa Yesu.
0: He was also a member of the high council of Jews.
1: Alikuwa pia ni mjumbe wa baraza la juu kabisa la kitaifa la Wayahudi.
0: But now,
1: lakini sasa,
0: at the right time,
1: katika muda mwafaka kabisa,
0: he started reacting.
1: Alianza kuitikia.
0: Because this Bible verse says,
1: lakini kwa sababu Biblia yetu hii inasema,
0: after this Joseph the Arimathea,
1: baada ya haya Yusufu wa Arimathaya,
0: being disciple of Jesus but secretly,
1: naye ni mwanafunzi wa Yesu lakini kwa siri.
0: Now we have so many people,
1: sasa tuna watu wengi hapa,
0: we don't know where they are,
1: bila kujua wako wapi.
0: But the Holy Spirit is working.
1: Lakini Roho Mtakatifu anafanya kazi.
0: When the right time will come,
1: wakati mwafaka utakapokuja,
0: we saw them standing for Jesus.
1: Tutawaona wakisimama kwa ajili ya Yesu.
0: They were disciples of Jesus secretly.
1: Alikuwa ni mwanafunzi wa Yesu
0: kwa
1: siri.
0: For fear of the Jews.
1: Kwa hofu ya Wayahudi.
0: Now the time has come for them to react.
1: Sasa wakati umekuja kwa wao kujidhihirisha sasa.
0: Then they asked Pilate.
1: Sasa walimuuliza Pilato ruhusa,
0: that he might take away the body of Jesus.
1: Ili auondoe mwili wake Yesu.
0: And Pilate gave them permission.
1: Na Pilato akampa ruhusa.
0: So he came,
1: basi akaenda,
0: and took the body,
1: akaondoa mwili wake.
0: Now what is interesting is also verse 39.
1: Sasa hivi aya 39 inasema nini?
0: It is now we are going to hear Nicodemus after many chapters.
1: Sasa tunakwenda kusikiliza habari tena ya Nicodemu baada ya sura nyingi.
0: And Nicodemus.
1: Na akaenda Nicodemo naye.
0: Who at first came to Jesus by night.
1: Yule aliyemwendea usiku hapo mwanzo.
0: Also came.
1: Lakini pia na yeye alikuja.
0: Bringing a mixture of meat and aloes. About 100 pounds.
1: Akaleta mchanganyiko ya manemane na udi yapata ratili mia.
0: Then
1: basi
0: they took the body of Jesus.
1: Wakautoa mwili wake Yesu.
0: Who and who?
1: Nani na nani?
0: Joseph and
1: Yusufu na nani?
0: Nicodemus.
1: Na Nicodemo.
0: Where the Jesus of Jesus?
1: Sasa walikuwa wapi watu wengine?
0: Where was Peter?
1: Wanafunzi wa Yesu walikuwa wapi? Petro alikuwa wapi?
0: Peter was denying Jesus.
1: Petro wakati huo alikuwa akimkana Yesu.
0: Where were other disciples?
1: Wanafunzi wengine walikuwa wapi?
0: All of them were afraid.
1: Wote walikuwa wametekewa na hofu.
0: Nicodemus.
1: Lakini Nicodemo
0: stand still.
1: Alisimama imara.
0: Now he was ready.
1: Sasa alikuwa tayari
0: to say Jesus is my savior publicly.
1: Alikuwa sasa yuko tayari kusema Yesu ni mkombozi wangu kwa wazi kabisa.
0: Jesus was there.
1: Yesu alikuwa pale.
0: On the cross.
1: Alikuwa pale msalabani.
0: Disciples afraid.
1: Wanafunzi wakiwa wameogopa.
0: But Nicodemus.
1: Lakini Nicodemo.
0: He was standing there.
1: Alikuwa akisimama pale.
0: And ready to react on behalf of Jesus.
1: Na kuwa tayari kusimama kwa ajili ya Yesu.
0: They took the body of Jesus.
1: Wakauchukua mwili wa Yesu.
0: And bound it in strips.
1: Wakaufunga sanda ya kitani.
0: And linen with the spices.
1: Pamoja na yale manukato.
0: As the custom of Jews.
1: Kama ilivyo desturi ya Wayahudi.
0: Is to bury.
1: Katika kuzika.
0: Do you believe that if we surrender our life to Jesus?
1: Hivi unaamini kwamba kama tukinyenyekeza, kama tukisalimisha maisha yetu kwa Yesu,
0: the transformation will happen?
1: Badiliko litatokea.
0: Paul was crying before.
1: Paulo alikuwa analia hapo mwanzo.
0: In Romans 7:24-25.
1: Katika kitabu cha Warumi sura ya 7 aya 25 24 mpaka 25.
0: And saying,
1: akisema,
0: what a wretched man I am.
1: Ole wangu masikini mimi.
0: Who will rescue me from this body?
1: Ni nani atakayeniokoa na mwili huu wa mauti?
0: That is subject to death.
1: Ambao unaonja mauti.
0: Then he concludes saying,
1: akahitimisha akisema,
0: thanks be to God.
1: Asante kwa Mungu.
0: Who delivers me through Jesus our Lord.
1: Anayenikomboa kupitia kwa Kristo Bwana wetu.
0: In other words, he's saying,
1: kwa maneno mengine anasema,
0: look,
1: tazama,
0: and live.
1: Ukaishi.
0: Though you are weak,
1: usiwe, usiwe
0: though
1: na wasiwasi,
0: you are corrupted,
1: wakati mwili ambao
0: but
1: umeharibiwa
0: if
1: kabisa,
0: you choose to look,
1: kama ukiamua kutazama,
0: you will live.
1: Utaishi.
0: Then Paul is giving again a testimony.
1: Sasa Paulo anatoa tena ushuhuda.
0: In Galatians chapter 2.
1: Katika kitabu cha Wagalatia sura ya pili.
0: Verse 21 and 22.
1: Fungu la 21 na 22.
0: Then he's saying,
1: anasema,
0: I have been crucified with Christ.
1: Fungu la 20 na 21 anasema, nimesulubiwa pamoja na Kristo.
0: And I no longer live.
1: Lakini ni hai.
0: But Christ lives in me.
1: Bali Kristo yu hai ndani yangu.
0: The life I live now.
1: Maisha nayoyaishi sasa.
0: In this body.
1: Katika mwili huu.
0: In this corrupted body.
1: Katika mwili huu ulioharibiwa.
0: I live by faith.
1: Ninaishi kwa imani.
0: In the Son of God.
1: Katika mwana wa Mungu.
0: Who loved me.
1: Aliyenipenda.
0: And gave himself for me.
1: Akajitoa kwa ajili yangu.
0: I think that is what the testimony of Nicodemus.
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0: I mean it is a process.
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1: akili iliyobadilishwa
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1: Roho Mtakatifu,
0: touches his mind.
1: Anagusa nia yake.
0: And then he started looking, though it was in the night, but he decided to go for Jesus.
1: Akaanza kutazama tazama ingawa ilikuwa usiku akaanza kumtafuta Yesu.
0: Then his mind
1: na baadaye akili yake ikampokea Yesu.
0: Finally his heart
1: mwisho kabisa hatimaye moyo wake
0: surrenders to Jesus.
1: Ulikajisalimisha kwa Yesu.
0: Then his desires change.
1: Na baadaye mabadiliko yakatokea.
0: Choices changes.
1: Tunaona mabadiliko kamili kabisa.
0: And behavior changes.
1: Tabia inabadilika.
0: And character changes.
1: Na tabia inabadilika kabisa.
0: At first,
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0: came secretly.
1: Alikuja kwa siri
0: in the night.
1: Usiku.
0: Like Joseph.
1: Kama vile Yusufu.
0: Later,
1: baadaye
0: he defended Jesus.
1: Alimtetea Yesu
0: before the Sanhedrin.
1: Mbele ya baraza la Sanhedrin.
0: Do you remember when they wanted to kill him?
1: Hivi unakumbuka walipotaka kumuua?
0: It is Nicodemus who said.
1: Ni Nicodemo aliyesema,
0: hold on.
1: Ebu subiri kwanza.
0: Let's wait.
1: Tusubiri kidogo.
0: And see.
1: Tutazame.
0: If it is coming from the Lord.
1: Kama inatoka kwa Bwana.
0: At first,
1: mwanzoni,
0: he was too careful.
1: Alikuwa ni mwangalifu kidogo.
0: But at this moment,
1: lakini kwa wakati huu wa sasa,
0: he defended Jesus.
1: Alimtetea Yesu.
0: But later,
1: lakini baadaye,
0: he became firm.
1: Alisimama imara.
0: But before,
1: lakini hapo mwanzo,
0: he was questioning.
1: Alikuwa anahoji,
0: as you and me we do.
1: Kama vile ambavyo mimi na wewe tunafanya.
0: Later,
1: baadaye
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1: Alikuwa ameshawishika haswa.
0: But before,
1: lakini hapo mwanzo,
0: he was afraid of losing
1: his position. Alikuwa anaogopa kupoteza nafasi yake.
0: At the end,
1: mwishoni kabisa,
0: He was even willing to lose all his position.
1: Alikuwa yuko tayari kupoteza kabisa hadhi yake.
0: All his worldly wealth.
1: Maisha yake ya hapa duniani.
0: For Christ.
1: Kwa ajili ya Kristo.
0: Do you know that Nicodemus?
1: Hivi unajua kwamba Nicodemo?
0: He's the one who sustained.
1: Unajua kwamba Nicodemo ndiye ambaye
0: this baby Christian church.
1: Ndiye ambaye alitegemeza kanisa
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1: hili la
0: wali.
1: Kwa utajiri wake wote.
0: With all his position.
1: Kwa nafasi zake zote.
0: He said,
1: akasema,
0: I surrender all to Jesus.
1: Nina salimisha yote kwa Kristo.
0: My money,
1: pesa zangu,
0: my reputation,
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0: everything.
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0: Like other small disciples.
1: Sio hawa achilia mbali hawa wanafunzi.
0: Because his life.
1: Katika sababu kwenye maisha yake
0: was transformed.
1: Kwa sababu maisha yake yalikuwa yamebadilishwa.
0: After Christ's ascension to heaven.
1: Baada ya kuwa Yesu amepaa kwenda mbinguni.
0: Nicodemus.
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0: Using his resources for the gospel.
1: Akitumia rasilimali zake kwa ajili ya injili.
0: This is what the Holy Spirit can do when we surrender our heart.
1: Hiki ndicho ambacho Roho wa Mungu anaweza kufanya tunapojisalimisha mioyo yetu.
0: God does not simply change what we do.
1: Mungu habadilishi tu kile tunachokifanya.
0: He changes who we are.
1: Anabadilisha vile tulivyo.
0: Then my final appeal for you and me.
1: Sasa wito wangu wa mwisho kabisa kwenu.
0: Nicodemus came to Jesus.
1: Nicodemo alimwendea Yesu
0: at night,
1: usiku,
0: with a troubled mind.
1: Akiwa na akili iliyosumbuliwa yenye kuhangaika.
0: Probably you come in this meeting.
1: Pengine umekuja kwenye makambi haya
0: with anxious mind.
1: Ukiwa na roho yenye mahitaji fulani hivi.
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0: But if you accept Jesus.
1: Lakini kama ukimpokea Yesu,
0: you will not go back as the same person.
1: Hutaondoka vile ulivyokuja.
0: He came as a teacher.
1: Alikuja kama mwalimu.
0: He was proud as a teacher.
1: Alikuwa mwenye kujisifia, alikuwa ni mwalimu mwenye kiburi. Lakini Yesu
0: became his teacher.
1: Yesu akawa sasa ndio mwalimu wake.
0: He came with knowledge.
1: Alikuja na uelewa na ujuzi.
0: But Jesus,
1: lakini Yesu,
0: showed him,
1: alimuonesha
0: what he need,
1: kile alichohitaji.
0: And he said,
1: na akasema,
0: you don't need more knowledge.
1: Huhitaji ujuzi.
0: You need more information about my mission.
1: Huhitaji taarifa nyingi kuhusu
0: wangu. But what you need most,
1: lakini unachokihitaji zaidi,
0: is to be born again.
1: Ni kuzaliwa tena.
0: You don't need modification.
1: Huhitaji maboresho.
0: You need to be totally transformed.
1: Unapaswa kubadilika kabisa kabisa.
0: He came to discuss theology.
1: Alikuja kujadili mambo ya theolojia.
0: But Jesus.
1: Lakini Yesu
0: spoke directly to his heart.
1: Alizungumza moja kwa moja na moyo wake.
0: He came thinking he was already prepared for the kingdom.
1: Alikuja akifikiri kwamba amejiandaa na ufalme wa Mungu.
0: But Jesus told him.
1: Lakini Yesu akamwambia
0: that he needed a new birth.
1: Ya kwamba anahitaji kuzaliwa upya.
0: Today.
1: Leo.
0: The battle for you and for me.
1: Vita iliyopo kati yangu mimi na wewe.
0: May also be taking place in your mind.
1: Inaweza kuwa inafanyika ndani ya moyo wako.
0: Saying,
1: ukisema,
0: if Jesus comes back today.
1: Kama Yesu akija leo,
0: am I going to meet him?
1: Hivi nitampokea?
0: But the answer is this.
1: Lakini jibu ni hili.
0: Look.
1: Tazama
0: and live.
1: Ukaishi.
0: Today,
1: leo,
0: you may look fine on the outside.
1: Unaweza kuonekana huko vizuri kwa nje.
0: But God knows clearly what is happening inside you.
1: Lakini Yesu anajua haswa nini kinatokea ndani ya moyo wako.
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1: Unaweza kuwa na dini.
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0: The greatest gift God has given you,
1: karama kubwa kabisa ambayo Mungu ametupatia,
0: is your mind.
1: Ni akili yako.
0: The ability to think.
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0: To understanding.
1: Na kuelewa.
0: To choose.
1: Kuchagua.
0: By the mind.
1: Lakini kwa sababu kwa akili.
0: Must be surrendered to Jesus.
1: Lazima akili isalimishwe kwa Yesu.
0: The devil wants to control our mind.
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1: Nini kinatawala maisha fikira zetu?
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0: Jesus is calling you.
1: Lakini Yesu anakuita.
0: Look,
1: tazama
0: and live.
1: Ukaishi.
0: Nicodemus looked at Jesus.
1: Nikodemo alimtazama Yesu.
0: And he lived.
1: Na aliishi.
0: The same Jesus.
1: Yesu huyo huyo.
0: Is before us today.
1: Yuko mbele yetu leo.
0: Don't fight him.
1: Usishindane naye.
0: Don't resist the power of the Holy Spirit.
1: Usipingane na nguvu ya Roho Mtakatifu.
0: Don't hide in the darkness.
1: Usijifiche gizani.
0: Don't allow pride and fear.
1: Usiruhusu kiburi na uhofu
0: at Jesus.
1: Visikuzuie kumtazama Yesu.
0: Look at Jesus and live.
1: Mtazame Yesu ukaishi.
0: Let Jesus renew your mind.
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1: Hebu mruhusu asafishe roho yako.
0: Let him transform your thought.
1: Hebu mruhusu abadilishe mawazo yako.
0: And when Christ
1: na pale ambapo Yesu
0: controls your mind.
1: Anapotawala akili yako.
0: Finally
1: hatimaye
0: he will transform your life.
1: Atabadilisha maisha yako.
0: I want to conclude with a short story.
1: Ninataka kuhitimisha na kisa kidogo.
0: There was a person.
1: Kulikuwa na mtu mmoja.
0: Who was a friend of Jesus.
1: Ambaye alikuwa ni rafiki wa Yesu.
0: Who loved Jesus too much.
1: Aliyempenda Yesu kwa hakika kabisa.
0: And he said Jesus.
1: Na akasema Yesu,
0: my friend.
1: Rafiki yangu.
0: I love you.
1: Ninakupenda.
0: Could you come and live with me?
1: Unaweza kuja ukaishi na mimi?
0: Please come and stay with me.
1: Tafadhali njoo tukae pamoja.
0: There is no way I can live without you.
1: Hakuna namna naweza kuishi bila wewe.
0: Jesus is knocking.
1: Yesu anagonga mlango.
0: According to Apocalypse Revelation 3:20.
1: Na katika kitabu kile cha Ufunuo sura ya 3.
0: And I am knocking if you open.
1: Ninabisha kama ukifungua.
0: I will enter.
1: Nitaingia.
0: Is not far.
1: Hayuko mbali.
0: Then the guy says.
1: Na baadaye yule mtu akasema,
0: Jesus.
1: Yesu,
0: come.
1: Joe,
0: stay with me.
1: Kaa pamoja na mimi.
0: Stay with me.
1: Ishi pamoja na mimi.
0: I will stay with you forever.
1: Nitakaa na wewe milele.
0: The guy opened the house.
1: Bwana yule akafungua nyumba yake.
0: Jesus came.
1: Yesu akaja.
0: But guess what?
1: Lakini unajua nini kilitokea?
0: Jesus remains in the living room.
1: Yesu alibakia kule sebleni tu.
0: Jesus doesn't force.
1: Yesu halazimishi.
0: And Jesus was just in the living room.
1: Yesu anaweza tukakaa pale sebleni.
0: Probably with another room where Jesus was staying.
1: Pamoja kuenda kakaa kwenye chumba cha wageni.
0: But other rooms.
1: Lakini vyumba vingine.
0: We are closed.
1: Tumevifunga kabisa.
0: Jesus doesn't have access.
1: Yesu hana hajaruhusiwa kuingia.
0: And what happened?
1: Nini kinatokea?
0: The devil.
1: Shetani.
0: Was hiding himself in those rooms.
1: Alikuwa amejificha kwenye vile vyumba vingine.
0: Then one day.
1: Sasa siku moja.
0: That friend of Jesus.
1: Huyo rafiki wa Yesu.
0: Went in those rooms.
1: Akaenda kwenye vile vyumba vingine.
0: Where Jesus does not have access.
1: Pale ambapo Yesu hajaruhusiwa kuingia.
0: What happened?
1: Nini kilitokea?
0: The devil was waiting for him.
1: Shetani alikuwa akimsubiria pale.
0: And he said.
1: Na akasema.
0: It has been wrong.
1: Imekuwa muda mrefu.
0: Today.
1: Leo.
0: Surely.
1: Kwa hakika,
0: I will kill you.
1: Nitakuua.
0: You have been harassing me many days.
1: Umekuwa ukinihangaisha siku nyingi.
0: This is my territory.
1: Lakini leo hapa ni mamlaka yangu. Kwa hakika,
0: you will die.
1: Utakufa.
0: The devil tried his best.
1: Shetani alijaribu kabisa.
0: But by God's grace.
1: Lakini kwa neema ya Mungu.
0: He escaped.
1: Alifanikiwa kutoroka.
0: But almost dead.
1: Lakini karibia kabisa.
0: When he reached the living room,
1: alipoondoka kwenye kile chumba cha sebule.
0: Jesus was there.
1: Yesu alikuwa pale.
0: Jesus is always there waiting for you.
1: Yesu siku zote yuko pale
0: akikusubiri. He was almost dead.
1: Alikuwa pale.
0: Crying to Jesus.
1: Akilia kwa Yesu.
0: Do you remember the disciples of Jesus crying in the midst of storm?
1: Hivi unakumbuka mwanafunzi wa Yesu walipolia katikati ya dhoruba? Hivi Yesu alikuwa mbali?
0: Was Jesus in the boat?
1: Hivi Yesu alikuwa kwenye ule mtumbwi?
0: Yes, he was there.
1: Yesu alikuwa pale
0: but
1: kwenye mtumbwi.
0: But they were trying themselves.
1: Lakini walikuwa wanajaribu wao wenyewe.
0: The guy came to the feet of Jesus. Jesus, I was dying. You didn't come to rescue me.
1: Na baadaye Petro anasema, Yesu, mbona tunaangamia alafu hujaja kutuokoa?
0: But he said I was just knocking.
1: Lakini Yesu anasema niko pale na gonga.
0: You didn't give me access.
1: Hujakubali tu kuniruhusu nifanye kazi.
0: Then the guy said.
1: Na baadaye yule bwana akasema,
0: from now on.
1: kutoka sasa na kuendelea.
0: All the rooms,
1: vyumba vyote,
0: those are the key.
1: Huo ndio funguo hizi hapa. Hebu tawala kabisa.
0: When God take control, nothing can happen to you.
1: Wakati Yesu akiwa ametawala kila kitu, hakuna kinachoweza kutokea kwako.
0: Even your what?
1: Hata
0: your hairs are counted.
1: Hata nywele zako zimehesabiwa.
0: Who touches you?
1: Anayekugusa,
0: he's touching the eye of Jesus.
1: Anagusa mboni ya Yesu.
0: Then the guy said,
1: na baadaye yule bwana akasema,
0: Lord,
1: Yesu,
0: now I surrender all.
1: Bwana, sasa nasalimisha yote.
0: Guess what?
1: Unajua nini kilitokea?
0: But there was a small room.
1: Kulikuwa na vyumba vidogo hivi.
0: He said, no, this is just doesn't need this one.
1: Yesu hahitaji hivi vyumba hivi.
0: Give it all.
1: Toa vyote.
0: Give it all.
1: Mpatie vyote.
0: That small room which was not surrendered.
1: Vile vyumba vidogo ambavyo vilikuwa havijatolewa kwa Yesu.
0: For a long period.
1: Kwa muda mrefu kabisa.
0: They didn't visit it.
1: Hawakuwa wakiingia ndani yao, lakini siku moja
0: Jesus has all.
1: Yesu,
0: except that small
1: Yesu alikuwa akiingia kwenye vyumba vyote isipokuwa vile vidogo.
0: Then the guy, the friend of Jesus.
1: Sasa huyo mtu ambaye ni rafiki wa Yesu.
0: He tried to enter that room.
1: Alijaribu kuingia kwenye vile vyumba.
0: Guess what?
1: Unajua nini kilitokea?
0: The devil was waiting.
1: Shetani alikuwa anasubiri pale.
0: It has been many years.
1: Imekuwa ni miaka mingi.
0: I have been, you know, the devil can wait for many years.
1: Uvu unajua shetani anaweza kusubiri miaka mingi.
0: I have been waiting many years.
1: Anaweza kusubiri kwa miaka mingi.
0: But now you have come.
1: Lakini sasa umekuja.
0: Do you remember last time?
1: Hivi unakumbuka mara ya mwisho?
0: You escaped.
1: Ulikimbia mara ya mwisho.
0: But this time.
1: Lakini wakati huu.
0: There is no way.
1: Hakuna namna.
0: Surely you will die.
1: Sasa leo utakufa kabisa.
0: In my hand.
1: Sasa uko mikononi mwangu.
0: This is your end.
1: Sasa uko mikononi mwangu kabisa.
0: The devil tried his best.
1: Shetani alijaribu kutumia mamlaka nguvu zake zote.
0: But God is gracious.
1: Lakini Mungu ni mwenye neema sana.
0: I hope the Lord has done for you many things.
1: Najua Mungu amefanya mambo mengi kwako.
0: God didn't allow the devil to kill.
1: Yesu, Mungu hakumruhusu shetani kumua yule
0: bwana. Miraculously.
1: Na kwa muujiza kabisa.
0: He escaped but almost dead.
1: Alikimbia lakini akakaribia kabisa, alimanusura.
0: Jesus.
1: Lakini kwa Yesu,
0: I do understand my mistakes.
1: Ninajua, akaenda kwa Yesu akasema naelewa makosa yangu.
0: Now on.
1: Sasa vyote,
0: Lord,
1: Bwana,
0: I surrender all to you.
1: Ninasalimisha vyote
0: I
1: kwako.
0: I surrender all to you.
1: Ninasalimisha vyote kwako.
0: Take control.
1: Hebu tawala.
0: Now on.
1: Sasa na kuendelea,
0: I will do anything.
1: Nitafanya kila kitu.
0: It is not I who live.
1: Sio mimi ninayeishi.
0: But Christ in me.
1: Lakini Kristo ndani yangu.
0: Now my request for this evening.
1: Sasa ombi langu kwenu jioni hii leo.
0: What do you choose?
1: Hivi unachagua nini?
0: Do you choose to control your life?
1: Hivi unachagua kutawala wewe mwenyewe, kujitawala kwenye maisha yako?
0: Are you able to do so?
1: Hivi unaweza kufanya hivyo?
0: Or you decide to surrender?
1: Au unajaribu kujisalimisha?
0: When you surrender.
1: Unapojisalimisha.
0: What happened to Nicodemus?
1: Nini kilitokea kwa Nicodemus?
0: What happened to you?
1: Kitatokea kwako.
0: Your life will be changed.
1: Maisha yako yatabadilishwa.
0: Your life will be transformed.
1: Maisha yako yatabadilika kabisa.
0: Now you will witness Jesus.
1: Sasa utamshuhudia Yesu.
0: Without fear.
1: Bila woga.
0: Without pride.
1: Bila kiburi.
0: But with humility.
1: Lakini kwa unyenyekevu.
0: And with a transformed heart.
1: Na utakuwa na moyo uliobadilika.
0: My request for this evening.
1: Ombi langu jioni hii leo.
0: Do you want to surrender all to Jesus?
1: Unataka kusalimisha yote kwa Yesu?
0: We can sing.
1: Tunaweza kuimba.
0: All to Jesus I
1: yote
0: surrender.
1: Yote kwa Yesu ninasalimisha.
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0: who has been struggling for
1: ambaye amekuwa akihangaika kwa miaka mingi,
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1: lakini anayesema hivi,
0: I want to look and live,
1: ninataka kutazama niishi.
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1: ninaijua siri,
0: is to surrender all to
1: ninaijua
0: Jesus.
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1: kwa Yesu,
0: and fix my eyes upon him,
1: na kuelekeza macho yangu kwake.
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1: yeyote, kuna yeyote,
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0: this is your time,
1: huu ndio wakati wako.
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1: yeyote yule anayetamani kusalimisha maisha yake kwa Yesu, sogea hapa mbele.
0: God bless you.
1: Mungu akubariki.
0: God bless you.
1: Mungu akubariki.
0: God bless you.
1: Mungu akubariki.
0: Look and live.
1: Tazama ukaishi.
0: Come forward.
1: Njoo mbele. Johnny.

My name is Dr. Debbie Maloba, Women and Children Ministries Director of East Central Africa Division. Unangalia Hope Channel Tanzania.